0: build a feud against Trump by the reason, and I don't want any of the Mayans to have
1: We could go across and play any way.
2: Would these people mind if we go through their apartment?
3: Thank you so much. We're just
4: I love you.
5: I love you.
6: I love you.